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5: 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Oh, you're trying to win this thing. Shoulda, coulda, woulda. 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Easy on the snacks. 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It's dragging on the floor and scraping across the grass. Oh, no. 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You better fall in. 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
3: Good morning from the KRCG 13 newsroom. I'm Grace Gillis with your morning headlines on Mix 92.7. A portion of an apartment building in Fulton collapsed Wednesday morning. It happened just after 10 a.m., leaving a massive hole in the structure and sending bricks and debris onto Nickel Street below. Police say no one was hurt. The Fulton Fire Department says they're unsure exactly what caused the partial collapse. The Missouri Local Leaders Partnership hosted a data center summit on Wednesday in Jefferson City. Residents protested outside the closed-door meeting and rallied against the large developments coming to Missouri. Demonstrators at the Capitol also called on leaders to implement safeguards to protect communities. Montgomery County has two data center projects on the way. Callaway County now has a proposed data center as well. And MU Healthcare announced they're closing four quick care locations and eliminating 74 employees. A news release said the job cuts are in non-clinical and administrative areas. The closures will occur at the system's four Hy-Vee store locations. Officials say services will be available at some existing locations in the future. That's the latest from the KRCG 13 newsroom. I'm Grace Gillis. Have a great day.

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I say you look so fine that I really want to make you mine. 4, 5, 6, come on and get your kicks. 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
1: I'm Stacey Johnson, and this is your Lake Expo News Cut. A Lynn Creek woman's facing multiple felony charges after authorities say she used forged credentials to work as a nurse at healthcare facilities in Osage Beach and Lake Ozark. Darcy Heath submitted falsified nursing school records and certificates despite never completing her training. Prosecutors have charged Heath with 3 counts of forgery and 1 count of fraudulent use of nursing credentials. 3 Camdenton women are facing drug charges. That's after authorities say a search warrant uncovered more than 139 grams of methamphetamine at a residence Tuesday. Shauna Scrivener is charged with second-degree drug trafficking, while Dana Harris and Angela Allen face possession charges. Miller County Fair returns to Eldon on June 23rd through the 27th at the Miller County Fairgrounds. 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Plus, of course, there will be carnival rides and other attractions. Admission details and event schedules are available at the fairgrounds and online. 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

afternoon shower today, 78 the high. A few clouds tonight, 59 the low. A mix of sun and clouds for your Friday. And there are chances for rain Saturday and Sunday.

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3: AP News, I'm Marcela Sanchez. President Trump signed an agreement with Iran that calls for Tehran to dilute its stockpile of highly enriched uranium. It also waives U.S.-backed sanctions on the country, immediately allowing Iran to sell its oil freely in a major concession from Washington. In addition, the agreement starts a 60-day negotiating clock to reach a final deal on the future of Iran's nuclear program. But speaking at a G7 summit news conference, Trump said Iran knows the consequences for violating the agreement.
4: If they don't honor the agreement, or some things aren't even mentioned in the agreement, it's a memorandum of understanding, but we have an understanding of certain things without writing it. And if they don't honor that, we'll probably go back to bombing them until they honor it. You know, it's amazing what bombs can do.
3: A Senate panel has postponed a confirmation hearing for National Intelligence Chief nominee Jay Clayton. AP Washington correspondent Sagar Magani reports President Trump ordered him not to show up.
5: The president says he's delaying Clayton's nomination in a bid to force Congress into moving on a voter ID bill.
4: It's not a lot. The Save America Act.
6: Trump's taking America's national security hostage.
5: Top Senate Democrat Chuck Schumer and Connecticut's Richard Blumenthal say the president's sending adversaries a clear message.
7: That we don't take intelligence seriously.
5: The delay dashes hopes for Congress moving fast to renew a vital surveillance program that expired last week amid bipartisan anger over the president naming Federal Housing Chief Bill Pulte acting DNI, a job he says Pulte will keep for now. Sagar Magani, Washington.
3: The Federal Reserve kept its key rate unchanged yesterday, although almost half of the central bank's policymakers say they could support a rate hike later this year. More stories at APNews.com. This is AP News.
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9: 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A portion of an apartment building in Fulton collapsed Wednesday morning. It happened just after 10 a.m., leaving a massive hole in the structure and sending bricks and debris onto Nickel Street below. Police say no one was hurt. The Fulton Fire Department says they're unsure exactly what caused the partial collapse. The Missouri Local Leaders Partnership hosted a data center summit on Wednesday in Jefferson City. Residents protested outside the closed-door meeting and rallied against the large developments coming to Missouri. Demonstrators at the Capitol also called on leaders to implement safeguards to protect communities. Montgomery County has two data center projects on the way. Callaway County now has a proposed data center as well. And MU Healthcare announced they're closing four quick care locations and eliminating 74 employees. A news release said the job cuts are in non-clinical and administrative areas. The closures will occur at the system's four Hy-Vee store locations. Officials say services will be available at some existing locations in the future. That's the latest from the KRCG 13 newsroom. I'm Grace Gillis. Have a great day.
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21: Today is your day to win that $100 gift card to the Hy-Vee in Osage Beach. We're going to play the Hy-Vee Price is Right at 8:45 this morning. Hey, it's Chris Boom Boom Cannon. You're hanging out with Mix 92.7. Slight chance of a pop-up afternoon shower today. 78 the high. The newest dating trend is being upfront on a first date about the real you. What? This is new? Now, while I believe you should be transparent and honest with your date, there's still some stuff that should not come out of your mouth. Like saying your favorite Avenger is the Hulk. Or saying you have a freezer full of pizza rolls. Oh, and whatever you do, don't tell your date you work in radio.

0: Look at you! You're on the downhill slide of this week. The weekend's going to be here before you know it. It's Mix 92.7. Hey, what's going on? Chris Boom Boom Cannon. There is a slight chance of a pop-up afternoon shower, 78 the high. So, I've never watched an episode, but Love Island seems to be a very popular show on Peacock. From what I can figure out, every episode seems to answer a question nobody's really asked before. Can two people fall in love after knowing each other for only 6 hours? Apparently, yes. Can they break up 20 minutes later? Also, yes. But whatever you do, don't be like this woman in Arizona who was driving recklessly just to get home to watch it.
1: Ma'am, do you know how fast you were going?
2: No, officer, I don't.
1: I have you clocked at 108 miles per hour. What's your hurry?
2: I was rushing home to watch Love Island, and
1: OMG, that's crazy. I was rushing home to watch it, too, but I had to stop to pull you over, girl.
2: That's such a coincidence.
3: Hey, can we watch it together? Come on, bestie. I need to get my Love Island fix. I'll let you off with a warning if you let me watch Love Island with you at your house.
2: Sure.
3: Okay, you drive. We'll get there faster. Yay, Love Island. Yes.
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0: I do appreciate you spending part of your Thursday morning with Mix 92.7. 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Coming up Saturday, July 18th, noon to 5 at Captain Ron's in Sunrise Beach. You're going to get live music from the Well Hungarians, the Tom Bryan Band, and from St. Louis, the classic rock tribute band Super Jam. Now, it's sponsored by Absolute Vodka, Malibu Rum, Codigo Tequila, and Jameson Irish Whiskey. As always, it's free to attend. You can get more details on the official website, lakeaquapalooza.com. Are you aware that something very rare is going to be happening this Sunday?
1: Sunday! 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
2: Father's Day and the summer solstice collide in one massive celebration.
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5: I'm Stacy Johnson, and this is your Lake Expo News Cut. A Lynn Creek woman's facing multiple felony charges after authorities say she used forged credentials to work as a nurse at healthcare facilities in Osage Beach and Lake Ozark. Darcy Heath submitted falsified nursing school records and certificates despite never completing her training. Prosecutors have charged Heath with 3 counts of forgery and 1 count of fraudulent use of nursing credentials. 3 Camdenton women are facing drug charges. That's after authorities say a search warrant uncovered more than 139 grams of methamphetamine at a residence Tuesday. Shauna Scrivener is charged with second-degree drug trafficking, while Dana Harris and Angela Allen face possession charges. Miller County Fair returns to Eldon on June 23rd through the 27th at the Miller County Fairgrounds. 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Plus, of course, there will be carnival rides and other attractions. 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
0: There is a slight chance of a pop-up afternoon shower today. 78 the high. A few clouds tonight, 59 the low. A mix of sun and clouds for your Friday. And there are chances for rain Saturday and Sunday.

0: Playing one hit after another on your way to work. It's Mix 92.7. Hi there, Chris Boom Boom Cannon. Slight chance of a pop-up afternoon shower, 78. If you're looking at the weekend, it's looking like a chance of rain Saturday and Sunday. All this week, I've been trying to help you with Father's Day gift ideas. And I don't know if anything I've already mentioned works for you, but here's another idea.
1: Hi, folks. It's your favorite president, Donald Trump. Want to give dad what he really wants this Father's Day? Then give him what every dad wants, an extravagant UFC fight on his front lawn. Yes, I got one of those for my birthday, and I really loved it.
2: Here you go, Dad. Happy Father's Day.
3: Oh, wow. Here we go. Time to pretend to be happy. A voucher for one extravagant UFC fight on the front lawn? This is exactly what I wanted. It must have cost a fortune.
2: Yep, $60 million. I used your credit card.
3: Worth it.
1: You've got that right. So give Dad the best Father's Day gift ever. Give him an extravagant UFC fight on his front lawn. You'll be glad you did.
4: Wake up!
1: Glad you did.

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3: AP News, I'm Marcela Sanchez. Defense Secretary Pete Hegseth is criticizing NATO allies for not taking more responsibility for their own security. AP correspondent Karen Shamus has more.
4: The Pentagon chief announced a six-month Pentagon review of American forces in Europe to ensure NATO moves towards Europe leading its own defense. Speaking in Brussels on Thursday, Hegseth called it shameful that European allies denied U.S. forces access to bases for attacks on Iran. He emphasized the need for a new upgraded NATO, which he called NATO 3.0.
5: NATO 3.0 is post-Cold War recognition that it needs to go back to a real hardline military alliance.
4: The U.S. plans to invest $1.5 trillion in defense by 2027, focusing on protecting American interests and supporting NATO. I'm Karen Shamas.
6: Is the president, please, just one question for French TV and the RM deal.
3: President Trump has signed a deal with Iran to end the war. He spoke to reporters as he left France, where he was attending the G7 summit. According to both countries, the agreement calls for Iran to dilute its stockpile of highly enriched uranium. It also waives U.S.-backed sanctions on Iran and lets Iran sell its oil freely in a major concession from Washington. In Russia, Ukraine has hit a major Moscow oil refinery for the second time in a week, causing flight disruptions at the city's airports. The attack follows Ukrainian President Volodymyr Zelensky's coordination call with the U.S. and France, securing further support from the G7 summit. More stories at apnews.com. This is AP News.
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8: 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I'm Grace Gillis with your morning headlines on Mix 92.7. A portion of an apartment building in Fulton collapsed Wednesday morning. It happened just after 10 a.m., leaving a massive hole in the structure and sending bricks and debris onto Nickel Street below. Police say no one was hurt. The Fulton Fire Department says they're unsure exactly what caused the partial collapse. The Missouri Local Leaders Partnership hosted a data center summit on Wednesday in Jefferson City. Residents protested outside the closed-door meeting and rallied against the large developments coming to Missouri. Demonstrators at the Capitol also called on leaders to implement safeguards to protect communities. Montgomery County has two data center projects on the way. Callaway County now has a proposed data center as well. And MU Healthcare announced they're closing four quick care locations and eliminating 74 employees. A news release said the job cuts are in non-clinical and administrative areas. The closures will occur at the system's four Hy-Vee store locations. Officials say services will be available at some existing locations in the future. That's the latest from the KRCG 13 newsroom. I'm Grace Gillis. Have a great day.
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22: Today is your day to win that $100 gift card to the Hy-Vee in Osage Beach. We're going to play the Hy-Vee Price is Right at 8:45 this morning. Hey, it's Chris Boom Boom Cannon. You're hanging out with Mix 92.7. Slight chance of a pop-up afternoon shower today. 78 the high. The newest dating trend is being upfront on a first date about the real you. What? This is new? Now, while I believe you should be transparent and honest with your date, there's still some stuff that should not come out of your mouth. Like saying your favorite Avenger is the Hulk. Or saying you have a freezer full of pizza rolls. Oh, and whatever you do, don't tell your date you work in radio.

0: It's you, me, and nothing but the hits on your Thursday morning. It's Mix 92.7. Hi there, Chris Boom Boom Cannon. Slight chance of a pop-up afternoon shower. 78 will be the high. Well, there's no need to scroll on your phone for the latest news headlines. And also, forget the boring stuff like facts and reporting. It's one headline and one joke, and you move on.
1: This is not headline news. Johnny Depp's next movie is called Day Drinker. To prepare for the role, he studied a midday disc jockey. The Grammys are adding five new categories, with hopes they'll get five new viewers. A six-year-old kid on a field trip found a Viking sword that had been buried for 1,300 years. Now we wait to find out if he becomes a superhero or supervillain. And a study finds that extreme exercise can increase belly fat. Well, that's why I never go overboard on exercise. Or underboard. I'm mostly smorgasbord. This is not headline news.
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0: I know you got a lot of choices of who and what to listen to in the morning. I would like to say thank you for stopping by Mix 92.7. Well, the hole-in-one hookup is back tomorrow. Our featured course this week is Old Kinderhook in Camdenton. 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Oh, before I forget, today is Go Fishing Day. And isn't it amazing that men can hook up their boat, load it with all their gear, food, and some beer, and then stare at the water for 8 straight hours and call it entertainment? You give that same guy a shopping trip that lasts 20 minutes, and suddenly he's exhausted. But there is another kind of fishing you can do.
1: A new study says people who post often to Facebook are needy and crave compliments and attention. So why not make it into an online game? Attention hounds, listen up. It's Championship Fishing for Compliments. Create the post, get the attention you crave, and add up the points.
2: Thinking of wearing this tonight, but am I too fat? And upload selfie. Jenna says, you're beautiful no matter what. Megan says, go for it, girl. You look awesome. And Jeremy says, I'd hit that. I guess that's a compliment. 3 points.
1: Championship Fishing for Compliments takes the narcissistic tendencies of rabid Facebook posters and turns it into a fun game anyone can play.
3: Valentine's Day is a bad time to be alone. Sure wish I wasn't. And upload pic with my puppy. Okay, Jen says, hang in there, buddy. Any girl would want to be with you. Kayla says, aw, you're so sweet. And Doug says, I thought the puppy was your girlfriend. Hey, that's not a compliment, aw.
1: Championship Fishing for Compliments. Social networking for people with no social life.
4: I'm Stacey Johnson, and this is your Lake Expo News Cut. A Lynn Creek woman's facing multiple felony charges after authorities say she used forged credentials to work as a nurse at healthcare facilities in Osage Beach and Lake Ozark. Darcy Heath submitted falsified nursing school records and certificates despite never completing her training. Prosecutors have charged Heath with 3 counts of forgery and 1 count of fraudulent use of nursing credentials. 3 Camdenton women are facing drug charges. That's after authorities say a search warrant uncovered more than 139 grams of methamphetamine at a residence Tuesday. Shauna Scrivener is charged with second-degree drug trafficking, while Dana Harris and Angela Allen face possession charges. Miller County Fair returns to Eldon on June 23rd through the 27th at the Miller County Fairgrounds. You can enjoy 5 days of family fun featuring a figure eight race, demolition derby, UTV rodeo, tuck truff competition, bump and run action, youth livestock shows, the 4-H and FFA exhibit hall. Plus, of course, there will be carnival rides and other attractions. Admission details and event schedules are available at the fairgrounds and online. This has been your Lake Expo News Cut. 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
0: There is a slight chance of a pop-up afternoon shower today. 78 the high. A few clouds tonight, 59 the low. A mix of sun and clouds for your Friday. And there are chances for rain Saturday and Sunday.

0: what's up? It's Chris Boom Boom Cannon, and you are listening to Mix 92.7. Slight chance of a pop-up afternoon shower, 78 the high. Chances of rain Saturday and Sunday as well. Well, let's do this, the Mix 92.7 Comedy and Coffee Break. Since Father's Day is Sunday, here's comedian John Heffron talking about some of the things dads do.
1: I don't know what kind of swing set you guys had growing up, but my swing set sucked, right? Because my dad put it together for us, and every time we swung on it, one pole would come right out of the grass. Because your dad would do such a crap job cementing it in. You'd actually swing on it, then see the swing set above you. You're like, what? Bees and wasps would always come out of that top tube. Well, I'm getting gas. His dad pulls up, and you can tell the guy's on vacation because he's got all these big dad veins popping out of his face. He's in this SUV. His kids stay in the far back. One kid is playing a video game. The other kid is flipping through satellite TV, and the whole time I'm thinking, holy crap, people, can you imagine what it'd be like traveling with your own family in that situation? Could you imagine being so far back from your dad that he couldn't smack you at any given time? I hope kids are just taunting their dads from back there. Hey, Dad, we just spilled something. Car company should make a hand that goes on the seat in front of the kid that just goes like that. Dad could have a little button he hits. Pa, pa, pa, pa, pa. What?
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4: AP News, I'm Marcela Sanchez. An initial agreement to end the war between the U.S. and Iran calls for Tehran to dilute its stockpile of highly enriched uranium and would waive sanctions on the country, immediately allowing Iran to sell its oil freely. The agreement would also open the Strait of Hormuz toll-free for 2 months. Both the U.S. and Iranian presidents have signed the deal. The White House had planned a signing ceremony tomorrow in Switzerland, but its fate is now uncertain, with conflicting information from the U.S., Iran, and Pakistan. Defense Secretary Pete Hegseth has announced a six-month Pentagon review of American forces in Europe. Speaking to reporters in Brussels, Hegseth said his team will have honest conversations with the nations that he believes need to make more changes within the alliance.
5: Many countries following through, some that still need to do more, and we will be candid about that, both in private and in public. I think that's important. Friends being honest with friends.
4: Hegseth also criticized European allies for failing to provide U.S. forces access to bases in Europe to launch attacks on Iran, calling it shameful. Gilgo Beach, New York, serial killer Rex Huerman has been sentenced to life in prison without parole. Huerman is an architect who admitted in court to killing 8 women, many of them sex workers. The UnitedHealthcare CEO shooting suspect plans to assert a psychiatric defense at a state murder trial. The judge said Luigi Mangione's lawyers will try to show that he was suffering from extreme emotional disturbance. U.S. gas prices fell below $4 a gallon on average, according to Motor Club AAA. It's the first time since March that the average cost for a regular gallon has been that low. Prices fell overnight after President Trump signed the agreement with Iran to end the war. More stories at apnews.com. This is AP News.
0: Good morning from the KRCG 13 newsroom. I'm Grace Gillis with your morning headlines on Mix 92.7. A portion of an apartment building in Fulton collapsed Wednesday morning. It happened just after 10 a.m., leaving a massive hole in the structure and sending bricks and debris onto Nickel Street below. Police say no one was hurt. The Fulton Fire Department says they're unsure exactly what caused the partial collapse. The Missouri Local Leaders Partnership hosted a data center summit on Wednesday in Jefferson City. Residents protested outside the closed-door meeting and rallied against the large developments coming to Missouri. Demonstrators at the Capitol also called on leaders to implement safeguards to protect communities. Montgomery County has 2 data center projects on the way. Callaway County now has a proposed data center as well. And MU Healthcare announced they're closing 4 quick care locations and eliminating 74 employees. A news release said the job cuts are in non-clinical and administrative areas. The closures will occur at the system's 4 Hy-Vee store locations. Officials say services will be available at some existing locations in the future. That's the latest from the KRCG 13 newsroom. I'm Grace Gillis. Have a great day.
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5: Today is your day to win that $100 gift card to the Hy-Vee in Osage Beach. We're going to play the Hy-Vee Price is Right at 8:45 this morning. Hey, it's Chris Boom Boom Cannon. You're hanging out with Mix 92.7. Slight chance of a pop-up afternoon shower today. 78 the high. The newest dating trend is being upfront on a first date about the real you. What? This is new? Now, while I believe you should be transparent and honest with your date, there's still some stuff that should not come out of your mouth. Like saying your favorite Avenger is the Hulk. Or saying you have a freezer full of pizza rolls. Oh, and whatever you do, don't tell your date you work in radio.

0: Thank you for letting us be your backseat driver on your way to work. 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Slight chance of a pop-up afternoon shower today. 78 is going to be the high. Ah, the World Cup, where you get to watch grown men run in circles for 2 hours and then end up in a 0-0 tie. Sounds like fun. It's not for everyone.
1: And now, one woman's thoughts on the World Cup.
2: So my husband had the idea to come to a bar to watch a World Cup soccer game. They should call this sport sucker, because it sucks. And why do they call it the World Cup? The trophy has a ball on the top. Now the Stanley Cup, that's a cup. Well, it's more of a bowl, but then it might be called a Super Bowl, and that trophy is a silver football, so go figure. Oh, wait, everyone's getting excited. Oh, he kicked it into the stands. Wait, what? They're adding time? They should be subtracting time. Oh, let this game die an early death. Hey, I have an idea. Add a second ball.
1: And that was One Woman's Thoughts on the World Cup.
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1: I'm Stacey Johnson, and this is your Lake Expo News Cut. A Lynn Creek woman's facing multiple felony charges after authorities say she used forged credentials to work as a nurse at healthcare facilities in Osage Beach and Lake Ozark. Darcy Heath submitted falsified nursing school records and certificates despite never completing her training. Prosecutors have charged Heath with 3 counts of forgery and 1 count of fraudulent use of nursing credentials. 3 Camdenton women are facing drug charges. That's after authorities say a search warrant uncovered more than 139 grams of methamphetamine at a residence Tuesday. Shauna Scrivener is charged with second-degree drug trafficking, while Dana Harris and Angela Allen face possession charges. Miller County Fair returns to Eldon June 23rd through the 27th at the Miller County Fairgrounds. 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Plus, of course, there will be carnival rides and other attractions. Admission details and event schedules are available at the fairgrounds and online. This has been your Lake Expo News Cut. 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
6: There is a slight chance of a pop-up afternoon shower today, 78 the high. A few clouds tonight, 59 the low. A mix of sun and clouds for your Friday. And there are chances for rain Saturday and Sunday.
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0: JT and Selfish on Mix 92.7. Hey, what's going on? Chris Boom Boom Cannon. Well, a slight chance of a pop-up afternoon shower today. Yay! 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

0: Ed Sheeran on Mix 92.7. 9:15. Hey there, Chris Boom Boom Cannon. Slight chance of a pop-up afternoon shower today. High 78. If you're making some weekend plans, chances of rain Saturday and Sunday. Just keep that in mind. This is your reminder that another sneak peek is happening this afternoon at Bryan Auction in Osage Beach. It starts at 5 right off the Y Road exit. But there are some things that you need to check out. This just got added. I just got a text from Rick Bryant. A 1976 Cadillac Eldorado convertible. Only 85,000 miles. Make sure you check that out. Some of the other vehicles that he's got. A 2013 Ford F-150 Lariat 4x4. 2019 Subaru Outback. There's also Bobcats. He's got a couple of Bobcats. 2019 E26, and also a 2021 Bobcat MT100 mini track loader. He's got a couple of brush mowers, some trailers. I forgot about this 2012 Chevy Crew Cab flatbed. It's got a 6.6 Duramax diesel. That's pretty sweet as well. Rick is always reminding you to consign your guns. Do that. Also, the big, I got to find that here. Where is the house? The home in Osage Beach is going to be auctioned off next Tuesday. So make sure you check that out. 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Oh, yeah, the house, really quick, I found my notes here. Tuesday, that's the house at 5738 Pinnacle Court in Osage Beach. And the auction will be at Bryan Auction. So there you go. They'll even feed you tonight. You don't even have to do anything for dinner. You can do a cheeseburger or a ribeye or a pork steak. It's all happening at Bryan Auction. 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

0: It's you, me, and nothing but the hits on Mix 92.7. Hey there, it's Chris Boom Boom Cannon. Well, don't forget, it's Father's Day on Sunday. And you know what? Forget the gifts this year. Yeah, sometimes it's just what your kids say that you remember forever.
1: Now, an ordinary kid on Father's Day.
2: What can I say about my dad? His jokes are pretty dumb, but I laugh because I don't want him to feel like an idiot. I think he knows, though. Mom's always saying, your dad can be such an idiot. He says bad words, like a lot. And why does he always scream at the TV? He knows they can't hear him, right? Dad always says, I need to get in shape. Why, Dad? Round is a shape. I like that he's squishy. He's like a big beanbag chair with arms, and I love his hugs. I love you, Daddy. And I hope when I turn 16, just like Mommy did, I get pregnant by somebody as awesome as you. Happy Father's Day.
1: This has been An Ordinary Kid on Father's Day.
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0: There is a slight chance of a pop-up afternoon shower today. 78 the high. A few clouds tonight, 59 the low. A mix of sun and clouds for your Friday. And there are chances for rain Saturday and Sunday.

0: I know you got a lot of choices of who and what to listen to in the morning. I would like to say thank you for stopping by Mix 92.7. Well, the hole-in-one hookup is back tomorrow. 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Oh, before I forget, today is Go Fishing Day. And isn't it amazing that men can hook up their boat, load it with all their gear, food, and some beer, and then stare at the water for 8 straight hours and call it entertainment? You give that same guy a shopping trip that lasts 20 minutes, and suddenly he's exhausted. But there is another kind of fishing you can do.
1: A new study says people who post often to Facebook are needy and crave compliments and attention. So why not make it into an online game? Attention hounds, listen up. It's Championship Fishing for Compliments. Create the post, get the attention you crave, and add up the points.
2: Thinking of wearing this tonight, but am I too fat? And upload selfie. Jenna says, you're beautiful no matter what. Megan says, go for it, girl. You look awesome. And Jeremy says, I'd hit that. I guess that's a compliment. 3 points.
1: Championship Fishing for Compliments takes the narcissistic tendencies of rabid Facebook posters and turns it into a fun game anyone can play.
3: Valentine's Day is a bad time to be alone. Sure wish I wasn't. And upload pic with my puppy. Okay, Jen says, hang in.

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Mix 92.7. She dances really hard, so it doesn't get hot, right? I mean, and it's probably going to be pretty warm today. Do take it easy out there. Drink lots of water. Water, not just the Diet Cokes or the whiskeys. No. Sandra here with you. Thank you for joining me. We're going to have a great time today. Talking about the all-in-one hookup coming up.

0: SZA with Kill Bill. It's on Mix 92.7. Apparently some more acting up for her next. Yeah, she's going to rejoin with Keke Palmer for Cocomelon, which is something I know nothing about. But I understand it's real big with Generation Alpha. It's like the way they calm themselves. Maybe calming to you is a game of golf. A twosome would be fantastic, right? How about for free? A hole-in-one hookup? That's what you need. And it's tomorrow morning, 9:30 with Chris Boom Boom Cannon. Do not miss it. Getting out to the gorgeous courses at Old Kinderhook. And if you want to go ahead and book it, oldkinderhook.com is where you need to go. Congrats to Gary Hutchcraft, who won last week out there on Lake Ozark. 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

Cake by the Ocean, DNCE's the group, but Joe Jonas really leads that one up. Nick Jonas been on the big screen with Paul Rudd and Power Ballad lately. It's Weezer, Say It Ain't So, Mix 92.7. Oh, yeah.

0: It's Mix 92.7. I'm Joe at the end of beginning the Stranger Things. Actor Joe Keery, is not going to be an upcoming series that the Duffer Brothers have coming up. And I believe that's moving to Paramount. They made a deal elsewhere other than Netflix, believe it or not. Well, yeah, you can take the man out of the city, but not the city out of the man. Now, if you can take the bacon out of the Kevin and replace it with bean, maybe that's good for the humane world for animals, PSA.
1: You know me as Kevin Bacon, but on Wednesdays, I'm Kevin Bean. Because Wednesday is Beans Day, the day we swap meat for beans. They're packed with protein and fiber. They keep you full longer. You save money and animals.
0: Wednesday's Beans Day. So how's that sound? Oh, yeah. Kevin Bacon championing the humane world for animals in that PSA, changing his name up just a little bit. We've got Dave Matthews Band on the way. 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

Lake Life with a 30% chance of precipitation today. We've got a high expected around 77. 59 in the overnight, more rain, possibly just a small chance. And then 84, partly sunny for tomorrow and Juneteenth. Remember, things are going to be closed tomorrow, like the banks, federal buildings. Dave Matthews Band right now at 76 degrees. 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

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We're hanging out all day. And I hear the Pink is getting really close to wrapping up her 10th album in the recording and producing process. It's going to be a departure from what she's done

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Did you know that GLP-1s are good for more than just weight loss? I'll tell you what they're finding now in research.

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0: It's Mix 92.7 and Kelly Clarkson, since you've been gone. I don't know about her, but like, it seems like every single person in Hollywood that you see, the celebrities, are on GLP-1s like Ozempic. And maybe a little less feuding among the stars. It could be a result, as they found in a new study from Rutgers University, that people taking GLP-1 drugs may become less violent than before. Researchers analyzed a survey from more than 7,500 U.S. adults. They found impulsivity violence connection was about 62% weaker among those using GLP-1s. Yeah, I mean, it kind of makes sense. Because it suppresses your appetite and your cravings, right? And when I get hungry, I mean like really hungry, I get a hangry.
1: Lay off me, I'm starving.
0: That is actual footage of me being hangry. No, actually, it's Chris Farley. Coming up, more great tunes, and that's what we're doing today with music from Katy Perry and the Lightning Seeds on Mix 92.7.
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It's Mix 92.7 to Katy Perry, Hot and Cold. I don't remember it ever being cold at Aquapalooza. Hot, for sure. The music even hotter, 3 pounds and 5 hours and a lot of fun. It's happening on July 18th, noon to 5 at Captain Ron's in Sunrise Beach with us, of course, at live music from the Well Hungarians, the Tom Bryant Band, and from Superjam, you know.

0: Good night. It's Mix 92.7 with Taylor Swift and Post Malone. And Posty is going to be along with Macy's 4th of July fireworks special. It'll be on NBC. Noah Kahan, Bebe Rexha, Shaboozey, Blake Shelton, and Salt-N-Pepa going to be on stage. That's Saturday, July 4th. And that'll be from 7 to 9 on NBC. Simulcast on Peacock if you've got that app. And oh, man. Salt-N-Pepa. If you remember Spinderella cutting it up one time, you might need your shingles vaccination. Yeah, call COMC, find out. Gavin DeGraw is coming up and got an interview on the way in the next hour with Lake Area Arts Council. So stick around. 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
0: Oh yeah, and a slight chance of rain. 30% for today. It should wait until after 2, it says. So I'm hoping, fingers crossed. I did leave my windows down today. It's most definitely going to happen before I can get my windows up. You know my luck. 77 is the high. We've got showers for tonight, too. Only a 10% chance, though. With 59 for the overnight low. Then tomorrow, 84 and partly sunny on your Juneteenth. And maybe some rain tomorrow night. 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I Don't Wanna Be at 74 on Mix.

just will not stop celebrating. It's their ticker tape parade today. Some people paying $750 to lock down spots. Close for that one. Can you believe it? It's Foster the People now.

0: It's Mix 92.7, Kate Bush, the 1985 song that hit it really big with Stranger Things, putting it on there. Harry Styles' ex, Olivia Wilde, on the Caller Daddy podcast this week. She said a lot of backlash happened after their age gap.
1: I think that people were mad. They were just, it's almost like the happiness made them mad. Like, I would, like, go to shows and dance, and people were like, oh, good G.

0: Mix 92.7 and Zach Bryan with Casey Musgraves. The imagery on that one, I remember everything. Yeah, makes me really want to get some clothes out on the line, and you can even smell that sun-dried, air-dried, yeah, laundry, fresh laundry. If you left anything out on the line, though, today, there could be some rain on that later on, okay? So maybe go ahead and take that down if you can right now. We have got Aquapalooza headed your way, guys, and it's set for July 18th. If you didn't know, if you never heard of it, it's the best time that you're going to have all summer with three bands in 5 hours and lots of friends. Or invite people out. It is an on the water. You can watch it because the stage faces the water, and it's a great time to hang out with some friends on your boat. You can also come by land, of course, if you want, and enjoy the beach at Captain Ron's. I mean, either way you go, you cannot lose. We've got One Republic coming up. It's Mix 92.7.
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If you're living the good life, you know, celebrate that. Celebrate your achievements, too. A lot of people doing that in a very familiar way. Kind of a childish way, too. Stick around for more on that. Plus, tackling the Barbara fight from Lake Arts Council. Stick around on this.

0: Bruno Mars on Mix 92.7. And I just might. Yeah, I hope that I just might see you out at the Missoura Homegrown Theater for Children this weekend. Tomorrow night, a 7 o'clock show. Saturday, a 2 o'clock show. And it's all at Camdenton Little Theater. That's this Friday and Saturday. Perfect time to take Dad out and enjoy some theater with him. And some of these kids, really with their first experience in the theater, as Barbara Feit, the new administrator at the Lake Arts Council, was telling me all about this Missoura Homegrown Theater. What is the theme this year?
1: This year, it's a musical called Star Power, and people really need to come and support these children because some of them, it's their first experience being on stage. It is a way to get our next generation started.
0: Yeah. What do you think that does for children?
1: Well, I had something similar when I was young. I was very shy and scared and couldn't find my place. I think it helps children to communicate. It helps them to be able to develop social skills, to develop their talents, and to be able to have a way to express themselves and find out what they want to do, a place to belong. It's just very inspiring sometimes for like for me, when I walked out on the stage for the first time at like 10 years old and think, I want to do this. It's do like, I'm shy everywhere else, but when I'm on stage, it's like, ta-da, you know.
0: Do you remember your first role?
1: Yeah, I played Annie.
0: Oh.
1: In the musical Annie.
0: Perfect.
1: Yes. I will remember that. It was, we had a real dog on stage.
0: So. Oh, nice. Yeah.
1: Good. I don't know if they did.
0: Out to compete with those real dogs right off for her first performance. And Barbara Feit with a full interview with me, I am uploading to my YouTube channel. Find me at Sandra on the Radio there. And also, when you listen to it, you'll be able to find out what my first theater role was. Very exciting. 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

0: 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I cannot ever hear that song without thinking of Tom Holland doing the dance. And you can literally see the moment that Zendaya really, really falls for that guy in that lip sync challenge. Now, Spider-Man Brand New Day is out. They're both going to be in it.
1: What is happening to me?
2: Did you miss me, Spidey? I'm losing my mind. I am totally out of control. I gotta fix whatever this is right now.
0: So that's the trailer that's for the movie coming out July 31st, Spider-Man Brand New Day. I've never not seen a Spider-Man movie in the theater, so I'm pretty proud of that. Matchbox 20 now on there.

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0: 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Oh my gosh, I wish. But if you want, like, hits all day long, you got it, baby. It's Mix 92.7, Olivia Rodrigo.
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0: Swift with Karma on Mix 92.7. That guy on the Chiefs, Travis Kelce, remains to be the best tight end, though a new one has been signed after a minicamp tryout, and his name's Mason Plyne. The news just coming through today on that. Hope he does well, because the word is that Travis Kelce is getting up there in age. I still think that he'll be forever young. Yeah. They're about to get married, too, so you may be looking forward to retiring from the NFL. And I hate to see the day, but it could very well happen. Plain White Tees next. It's Mix 92.7.
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2: Chop, chop, Shady Gator fans. 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From gritty vocals to that outlaw energy, Colby Cooper is bringing a show that hits a little different. This ain't a sit-back show. This is The Nightlife. Unleashed. Colby Cooper. Thursday, June 25th.
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0: 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Hey there, Delilah. Gas prices could be coming down even a bit more. Under $4 for the national average at $3.99 right now. And I guess the deal is not final. It's just a memorandum of a deal, an understanding, a memorandum of an understanding. But was J.D. Vance appointed as chief negotiator to give Donald Trump a scapegoat? Maybe.
1: I like that idea, sure. Well, this way, if it works out, I'm going to take the credit. If it doesn't work out, I'm blaming J.D. You better be careful, J.D.
0: Yeah, sounds good. I mean, if it works out, good for us. And if it doesn't, everything's going to continue to be sky high. Oh, well. But we could get your grocery bill. Stick around for Hal on Mix 92.7.

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0: 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It's Somber and Homewrecker. Oh, he is defying kind of the odds. As I was watching the other day, a lot of artists that are super popular are over the age of 35, more than under. And he's just 20 years old, though he will turn 21 on July 5th. So if there's any drinking for July 4th, you're not allowed to do it yet, Somber. But enjoy your birthday. He might actually, I feel, this is just based on my feeling alone. He's been hanging out with Taylor Swift. Taylor Swift has been at Electric Lady Studios. Maybe Somber will do a little guest spot on her upcoming 13th album. No idea what the stages of it are. I'm kind of just fangirling over both of them because they've been hanging out so much lately. And if you are a fan of getting your groceries paid for by us, no problem. Let's do it. We did that this morning. Dave Bax won it. Hy-Vee Price is Right happens every Thursday morning at 8:45 with Boom Boom. 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
8: Look, I'm an ant. You're a wood-munching clown. So here's a number two pencil. Go ahead and write it down. See, ants, we love snacks, but you termites are whack. I'm having picnics in kitchens, just snacking on baseball bats. You never should have battled me. Couldn't help but eat the trees. What is all you'll ever need? Oh, you're trying to win this thing. Shoulda, coulda, woulda. Shoulda, coulda, woulda. Oh, good. Joke's about wood. Never heard that. Easy on the snacks. Just take a look at your thorax. It's dragging on the floor and scraping across the grass. Oh, no, look out. It's a third grade class with a magnifying glass. What's that? I think I hear your queen calling. Left, right, left, you little drone. You better fall in. Should have marched to a different drum because I just took your army out one by one.
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0: We've got showers probably before 3 o'clock. Now a 60% chance of precipitation. Better put your windows up. That's a note to self. 74 for today. 30% chance of showers then tonight before 7 o'clock with a low around 61 in the overnight. 84 and mostly sunny for your Juneteenth. And then 66 Friday night. As we've got it right now, fair skies and 75 degrees. Pretty nice. Yeah. But TLC, Unpretty right now on Mix 92.7.

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The Kid Laroi and Stay. And why not stay? 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And the hole-in-one hookup tomorrow morning, 9:30. You love to get out on the course. You're going to love the old Kinder Hook course. 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

0: Dua Lipa and her new husband, actor Callum Turner, are honeymooning in Italy. They've been spotted floating in the ocean off Salerno, looking completely unbothered by the rest of the world. As you know, they got married in London recently, then held a ceremony in Palermo. Now they're soaking up Italy for the honeymoon.
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0: So our storm chances are winding down this afternoon. Any leftover showers should be done by 7 this evening. And we clear out, low 61. Tomorrow looks great. Mostly sunny, high of 84. Saturday, same thing. Mostly sunny, the high 84. Sunday, though, a different story. Showers and storms likely throughout the day. High again, though, right around 84. It's 78 now.
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So earlier I mentioned that I would not want to be a meteorologist in the Midwest because yesterday I was watching the radar and the storms were headed right for the lake. But just before they got here, they broke up, they dissipated, and everybody's going, man, those weather guys, they just can't get anything right. All the forecast models show the storms hitting us. They can't know that they're just going to magically disappear.

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Osage Beach City Park Soccer Field 1. 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

0: The weekend is still a bit of a question mark. The forecast models aren't agreeing on exactly where and when Sunday storms are going to hit. Showers are possible through about 7 this evening, then mostly clear, low around 61. Tomorrow, mostly sunny, high 84. Saturday, mostly sunny, high again near 84. Sunday is looking wet. Showers and storms likely. The high again, right around 84. It's 78 now.
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2: It's coming to the lake. 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

0: Netflix has canceled The Burrows after one season, less than a month after the sci-fi mystery series premiered. Executive produced by the Duffer Brothers, the show followed retirees uncovering a supernatural threat in their community. Creators Jeffrey Addis and Will Matthews had planned a three-season arc, but Netflix opted not to renew the series.
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0: 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Showers and storms likely. The high 84. 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
12: News, I'm Ben Thomas. Iran's supreme leader is endorsing direct negotiations with the United States after the signing of a tentative agreement to end the war. Vice President J.D. Vance.
13: Iran is weakened, their nuclear program destroyed, their economy in desperate straits, and if they change their behavior, big things are going to happen for Iran and for the world. If they don't, no skin off our backs. Either way, we win.
12: On Capitol Hill, Republican leaders have voiced reservations about the deal, and Senate Democratic leader Chuck Schumer says,
14: in Iran, and in so much else he does, Trump leads by whim, by ego, by greed. His strategy does

0: doesn't work in the time of peace, and it certainly doesn't work in the time of war.
1: In Brussels, Defense Secretary Pete Hegseth delivered a message to NATO allies today. Mark Carlson was there.
2: Hegseth arrived here at NATO in Brussels before breakfast, and he was gone before lunch. During that short period of time, Secretary Hegseth gave a surprise speech at the start of the NATO defense ministers meeting here in Brussels, where he told allies that the U.S. was putting them each under a six-month review so the U.S. can analyze each ally's commitment to defense spending. He basically informed allies there is no more time to raise defense spending. They have to do it now. The Trump administration is still upset over some NATO allies denying the U.S. access to airspace and its own bases during its attacks on Iran.
1: Ukrainian drones hit a major Moscow oil refinery today, the second time in a week. The attack disrupted flights at the capital's airports. The U.S. Supreme Court's ruled against a broad federal ban on gun ownership by marijuana users. And a new kind of flu vaccine is a step closer. An FDA panel recommending approval of a shot made with the same mRNA technology that was key to ending the coronavirus pandemic. This is AP News.
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0: Looks like tomorrow and Saturday are going to be great days to head out on the water. Unfortunately, Sunday looks like we could get some rain. And the rain we've seen today is moving out of the area. It should be completely gone by 7. And mostly clear skies, low 61. Mostly sunny tomorrow, the high 84. Mostly sunny on Saturday, the high again 84. Sunday, looking wet at this point, showers and storms likely. High again near 84. It's 73 now.
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6: 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Help yourself to whatever snacks you'd like. By lunchtime, there were 10. And by dinner, hundreds of tiny, determined invaders marching in perfect formation toward your pantry. You're scrubbing the counters, sealing up food, even drawing an imaginary battle line with vinegar. But ants are relentless. When your ant problem gets out of control, call Steve's Pest Control. Steve and his team don't mess around. They're local, for one, which means that they know exactly how to deal with Missouri ants. The sneaky, stubborn, won't take a hint, taking over your kitchen kind. Steve's Pest Control is the best at finding the source and making sure those ants won't be marching back in anytime soon. If you see one ant, call Steve before it's 1,000.
7: 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I guarantee it.
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10: Three, two,
11: 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Oh. 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